This record can be played on every modern lightweight pickup. The stereo sound, however, can be reproduced only when stereo equipment is used.

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2: Brilliant! He didn't even open them!
1: He's here!
3: Quick, Rick, do the speech.

0: Just what is it that you want?
1: 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There's a tape recorder here.
2: See what's on it.

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1: Well, we want to be free. We want to be free to do what we want to do. And we want to get loaded. And we want to have a good time. And that's what we're going to do.
2: Well, wait, baby, let's go.
1: We're going to have a good time. We're going to have a party.

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We must restore our sense of vision. Without a sense of vision and imagination, there is no peaceful present. There is simply nothing to look forward to, no hope.

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And if we cannot see our own tomorrow, we will fail to have one. One, two, three.

The world is in need of vision. We must restore our sense of vision. Without a sense of vision and imagination, there is no peaceful present. There is simply nothing to look forward to, no hope. If we all committed to our future, we would all live in peace, knowing that we built the life that we wanted to live.